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0: これはお前らとは違うんだ。
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Looted it, obviously. Mine now. 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

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blood, blood, blood, blood, blood, blood, blood, blood, blood, blood, blood, blood, blood, blood, blood, blood, blood, blood, blood, blood, blood, blood, blood, blood, blood, blood, blood, blood, 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

you're quiet when you meditate, if you truly open your heart, just quiet your mind. Open your heart. 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You meditate. 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You start to love that which you can love and just keep expanding it. 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But go deeper and deeper into that love. Till you love that which is the source of the light behind all of it. You don't worship the gate, you go into the inner temple. Need loneliness, or you couldn't possibly be alone. You don't need greed because you already have it all. You don't need doubt because you already know. Saying, I don't know. But the minute you are quiet, you find out that in truth you do know. For in you, you know. Plane after plane will open to you. I want to know who I really am. Of us, there once was a fire, and for some of us, there seem as if there are only ashes now. But when we dig in the ashes, we find one ember, and very gently we fan that ember, blow on it. Gets brighter, and from that ember we rebuild the fire. Only thing that's important is that ember. That's what you and I are here to celebrate. Though we've lived our life totally involved in the world, we know that we're of the Spirit.

0: ember gets stronger, flame starts to flicker a bit. 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
1: Les

You talk too loud, too eager, too much modulation and intonation awry, too much fucking wine. Kid, we'll need to make amends for noticeable skin problems / patterns of susceptibility. Petty, grasping, fucking desperate for the fucking lot of it. Cunty fingers and some sad excuse regarding cunty weakness and imperfection. Quiet, looking terrible in public. Thought there'd be papers, media, maybe crisis response teams, fresh from the latest Heathrow hoax. Not just the adult dead on the spectrum, mannequin rags in municipal drab. The extinct, not to come, teeming, jumbled creatures, locusts and calves, teeming, confinement in cells, 7 feet long, 3 feet high, aberrations fumbling toward empirical grasp. But you exist. You are a sour leaking body, ranting towels and dropped shivering to center stage. I am not here to help you. Knowledge equals nothing. The skills of the surgeons, nothing. The will to change, nothing. You can make a wish. Make a million fucking wishes. Wired to the university mainframe. As chains of amphibians squall in blood and gather themselves. Imagine howling for every rehearsal and routine. Dying so slowly you'd hardly even notice. Performance anxiety and sorry depravity. Typical bitch perversity. Shaved to the very bone. Tied at the wrists. Here is what we know. Fictitious capital, hopeless heat. Rainforest depletion. North American drought. Nuclear Pakistan. Vilna. Minsk. Ladino. Amsterdam. Various species of worms and lice. You need to make amends. Bite back hard before we cart you to the furnace. Murder the masters and people the pits. Treat fold into your solitary protected hibernation. I know where every fucking bone is and which one hurts the most. Insect limbed, tainted pretty parts. There is Hannah, whittled fin, working indoors. Turn the house slowly around. That a feathered flesh baby can face the storm. Tell me what you like, and I'll show you what you are. Botched scenes and poisons pushed into you. 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Moments of clarity as the hooks go in, as the lights go out. Ask a $10 whore if she'd like to go to school. Go and ask her again what she'd like to fucking do. Ask the fishermen, ask the prostitutes about biological markers and clipped diversity. If they still listen to your voice, tell you what they are. If they still listen to your voice, tell you what they are. Shut up. Don't you want to be grown up? Kitty, get back to basket. Kitty, wake up and clean up. And after you die, some part of you lives on as some fucking reward. Maybe you should think about getting paid up front. More warm, wet, hesitation marks. Maybe you should think about the best fucking thing cunt can do now. Spill into the lives of others. Cunt can do it now. Just drop down between dry rafters. Maintain this coward ecstasy. Butcher's wire around your throat. Dollhouse songs unwinding till you chuck. Relaxed with a knife. Fine red misted ocean shut down. Learn to swivel and turn. Learn it and learn it well. This improved view of hell.

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Shut the lights off. Shut the lights off. Shut the lights off. Shut the lights off. Shut the lights off. 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

0: friends. How could you betray me like that?
1: Like what? What did I do?
0: Is it you and Alex now?
1: No, how could you even... Of course not. He likes you, you like him. I'm the one who's out.
0: Yeah, that pissed you off, didn't it?
1: A little, I mean... It made me sad. Why didn't you just tell me?
0: Maybe I was afraid of something like this.
1: Something like what?

0: bullshit. Let me tell you, you the one. Fuck you. Fuck you. You die white motherfucker. If you don't like me, kiss my black ass. You motherfucker. Fuck it. I don't care.
1: Just don't play with that.

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1: Nothing is forever. 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
1: Start repeating in your head and mind. 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
1: I'm an artist.
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28: I am an artist, traveler, nature boy, and lover of life and all tales.
29: I am an artist, a musician, and a dreamer.
30: I am an artist and a dreamer, and I'm lucky enough to get to do what I love.
31: I'm an artist and a photographer with a little bit of writer.
32: I'm an artist and a photographer. I'm an artist and a writer.
33: I'm an artist and a writer.
34: I'm an artist and a

What's your problem? Why are you so droopy? I'll bet you take a shower every day. Don't be shy. You're fantastic. Spiders hanging all over you. Aren't you proud? Producing babies like man? I know your secret. That's why you're so fertile, isn't it, bunny? They mess you up. You're going to have to live by yourself for a while. You're going to have to live by yourself for a while.

0: Wow, you look like the kind of a girl who would own an afghan.
1: What do you mean? Oh. Oh. Oh, well, oh.
0: There.
1: Oh, he's so big. He's pulling me.

0: Don't worry, he knows where he's going.
1: You bet he knows.
2: Well, you're gonna have to hurry up. We can't stop.
1: It's amazing.

0: all. Isn't anyone interested in my feelings?
1: Oh, but it isn't all right.
2: Careful, or you'll hurt yourself.

0: I'm sure you recognize this lovely melody as Stranger in Paradise. But did you know that the original theme is from the Polovetsian Dance No. 2 by Borodin? So many of the melodies of well-known popular songs were actually written by the great masters, like these familiar themes.
1: The next track is another song of yours, John. It's called Because. And yes. I seem to detect some sort of classic overtone in this. Is this by design or...?
2: Yeah, sort of, you know. Yoko plays classical piano and she was playing one day and I don't know what it was, Beethoven or something. I said, give me them chords backwards. And I wrote Because on it, on top of it.
3: Moonlight
2: Sonata. Backwards.
1: Backwards.
2: Something like that.
1: It also had the harmony structure is also slightly different from some of the harmonies that you've used in recording before.
2: I wouldn't know, you know. I mean, I just asked George Martin or whoever's around, said, what's the alternative to thirds and fifths? They're the only ones I know. And he plays them on the piano. He said, oh, we'll have that one.

0: first start hearing?
1: Sometime last week. But I think it's loud enough. Maybe it's because nobody's here.
0: Don't move. Just listen carefully. Where do you think it's coming from?

where you're traveling in a particular direction, like due east. At some of these points, the track is curving away from us. Viewed from here, it looks like a smile.